love Mambo, I feel like Rambo. I'm not afraid to catch you if you stumble, 'cause you're the kind of girl that makes me scramble. I feel like Kevin Costner in Fandango. 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We'll take a ride together with my special jumbo. Italian style is stronger than a thunder. 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

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I feel like Perez Prado playing in a jungle. 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

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I like sunshine and rain. 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Joy and pain. 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Sing it with me one time. Joy, Lord, and pain. I like sunshine and rain. Joy. Oh. Oh. Thank you. Oh. 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Oh. Yeah. Yeah. Oh, I know y'all can sing too.